0: Whether you're driving, working, or just turning it up,
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Mike in this afternoon, heading it all over to Nugget and Al. Catch you tomorrow from 9 with the ad 350. Another chance after Nugget and Al as well for your Steal My Standby. 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And tomorrow, I'll get you to Infamous Circus, the cabaret show. It is playing Dalton Drive. We'll get you some tickets to that from 9 tomorrow on 91.1 Hot FM.

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1: Al's Crap Gossip, where you don't miss a thing.
0: Of course, reality shows are go-go at the moment. The finale, and I won't spoil anything, but it was the finale of MasterChef last night.
2: Oh, did that finish up last night?
0: Mm-hmm.
2: Okay, rightio.
0: Of course, The Voice is continuing, and The Block, and they've already had their first threatened walkout on
2: The
0: Block.
2: Really?
0: Yeah. Because they have to judge.
2: Have they even done a room yet?
0: Yeah, they did a guest room, bedroom, okay. Or whatever.
2: Is it the first room?
0: Well, what that does is they do this on a limited budget, hopefully, and the person who the judges say is the best, they get to choose which house they want.
2: Oh, okay, righty. Oh, which would make a big difference, because wasn't Shelley Craft saying there's
0: three.
2: Two that are kind of

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0: And as a fellow millennial, I'm not sure how I feel about
1: this. I think the millennials are having a bit of a purple patch at the moment.
0: I think so too. And I'm here for it. So we're going to get to that very soon here at 91.1 Hot FM.
2: 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Yeah, right. Picture that with a Kodak. Or better yet, go to Times

0: 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It is Sam and Ash. Good morning. It is so nice to have you along. Hey, Sam.
1: Ashley.
0: Gen Z have come out and they have said something. Have a listen to this.
2: Time we have to form an alliance with the millennial.
0: Gen Z.
1: Time we have to form an alliance with the millennial.
0: Would like to form an alliance with the millennials.
1: Okay, why?
0: I'm okay for this to happen under a few conditions.
1: This feels like Labor is joining with Pauline Hanson. One Nation.
0: Let's, okay.
1: Just put a pin in that.
0: No.
1: You happy to go?
0: No, I'm happy just to disregard it.
1: Oh, okay. Even better.
0: Actually, happy for that just to go straight in the bin if you'd like. I need to address this up next as a millennial.
1: Millennial and Gen Z.
0: We could probably address some of this, but it will be on a couple of our conditions. We're going to do that next here at 91.1 Hot FM.
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